of my own. One's 36, one's 23. It's hard to believe, but you're gonna miss this. You're gonna want this back. You're gonna wish these days

0: I got better. That's Morgan Wallen. How's it going? It's Coryell. I love to decorate the house for the holidays, but I go really all out for fall, specifically Halloween. And this year I looked at all of my haul and I decided I just need better stuff. So I did. I went out and I got better. In fact, I got one of those really tall skeletons. I've got outfits for them to wear for certain game days. I'm pumped.
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7: 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Tonight, mostly clear, lows around 49. Then tomorrow, sunny with highs near 77. On Thursday, sunny with highs near 76. And Friday, partly sunny with highs near 67. Going into the weekend, looks like we're going to have sunshine and highs in the 70s. That's your weather. I'm Rick Moyer on the Harbor's New Country Kicks 95.3.
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hair's in a mess in the morning when you open your eyes. The way an hour goes by when you say that you'll be ready in 5.

Kenny Chesney with Carry On. He just threw his hat into the touring ring. We know that Garth Brooks announced his big tour. Luke Combs did too. And now we got Kenny Chesney. Check out KennyChesney.com to see where all he'll be. Eric Church is at least on some of the shows. That's a cool lineup. Friends in Low Places, Garth Brooks.

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2: 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Tonight mostly clear, lows around 49. Tomorrow sunny with highs near 77. On Thursday sunny with a high near 76. Friday partly sunny, highs near 67. Into the weekend with partly sunny skies and highs around 70. That's your weather. I'm Rick Moyer on the Harbor's New Country, Kix 95.3. 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

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If it's "For every wall I built, she saw a canvas," you and Cody Johnson have that in common. He admitted that is his favorite line from The Painter. She talks

0: Worst Way by Riley Green. He's gearing up to release his brand new album on Friday. It's called That's Just Me. And he's given us some pretty great songs so far, so I can only imagine what this one will have.
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1: 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Tonight, mostly clear, lows around 49. Then tomorrow, sunny with highs near 77. On Thursday, sunny with highs near 76. And Friday, partly sunny with highs near 67. Going into the weekend, looks like we're going to have sunshine and highs in the 70s. That's your weather. I'm Rick Moyer on the Harbor's New Country, Kix 95.3.
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God Gave Me You by Blake Shelton. This is Coryell. I was very lucky enough to have met him a couple of years ago. And you see him on stage, you see him online and everything. He's tall, sure, but when you actually see him in person, I swear he stands like 10 feet, for sure. Sleepless in a Hotel Room, here's Luke Combs. I can hear-

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0: 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Tonight, mostly clear. Lows around 49. Tomorrow, sunny with highs near 77. On Thursday, sunny with a high near 76. Friday, partly sunny, highs near 67. Into the weekend with partly sunny skies and highs around 70. That's your weather. I'm Rick Moyer on the Harbor's New Country. 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

0: I Can't Love You Anymore, Ella Langley and Morgan Wallen. Two of the biggest names in country music. Of course, they're going to collaborate. They chase each other on the charts all the time, so they might as well just collaborate. You know, if you can't beat them, join them. Kenny Chesney's on the way in just a few minutes.
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0: 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This is just straight up insane. Divorce talk is trending. People documenting what life looks like after ending a long marriage. One woman's been sharing her life after a 12-year marriage, and she described divorce as feeling like death. I get what she means. You're grieving the life you had with somebody who's still very much alive. Your routines, your home, your friends, your future plans. After that many years, everything gets tangled together. And if you have kids, you're not really walking away from the relationship. You're rebuilding it into something completely different. So I can see how hearing somebody else go through that could actually help. Although personally, I'd probably process my divorce the old-fashioned way, you know, privately, while telling everyone I'm good.
1: Leave it on. You'll want what's next.
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5: 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Tonight, mostly clear, lows around 49. Then tomorrow, sunny with highs near 77. On Thursday, sunny with highs near 76. And Friday, partly sunny with highs near 67. Going into the weekend, looks like we're going to have sunshine and highs in the 70s. That's your weather. I'm Rick Moyer on the Harbor's New Country, Kix 95.3.
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0: 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You and a friend headed to Vegas this December. Do I have your attention yet? 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

0: 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A 22-year-old woman in Utah just made fitness history, and the best part might be the room she had cheering her on. We'll get into that. Your good vibe story is coming up next, brought to you by Boot Barn Keep West.
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8: 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Tonight, mostly clear. Lows around 49. Tomorrow, sunny with highs near 77. On Thursday, sunny with a high near 76. Friday, partly sunny. Highs near 67 into the weekend with partly sunny skies and highs around 70. That's your weather. I'm Rick Moyer on the Harbor's New Country. 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

0: 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It's B-Dub. Let's talk about Aubrey Aldrich. She's 22 years old from Utah, and she just became the first person with Down syndrome to earn certification as an upbeat bar instructor. She's been taking fitness classes for years, got so good at the choreography, the natural next step was apparently fine. I'll teach you guys. Aubrey recently led her first class with more than 60 people there, handing out high fives, smiling, and absolutely owning the room. I love stories like this because sometimes somebody just needs the opportunity to show you what they can do. Aubrey got hers, and then she raised the bar. Sorry, had to. That's your good vibes.
1: Enough time to check your phone.
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0: 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Thanks for spending a little time with me. 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
2: Florida Georgia Line sure looks like they're getting the band back together. Stagecoach posted a teaser with Tyler Hubbard and Brian Kelly loading gear into the back of an old Chevy pickup. The caption, just three letters, L-F-G. And then Brian asks Tyler, are we really doing this again? Tyler says, looks like it, bro. Yeah, subtle. Very subtle. Stagecoach 2027 is April 23rd through the 25th in Indio, California. The full lineup should be coming soon, so nothing's officially official yet, but unless these two just reunited because somebody needed help moving a drum kit, Florida Georgia Line appears to be back. More details as they come. That's your breakdown.
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0: Thanks for hanging. It's Kix 95.3. It is football season, y'all. Yeah, that first weekend NFL football, pretty wild, huh? Some of the games just took me by surprise. I'm just glad my Eagles got the win. I'm glad they're starting off 1-0. Sixth straight season opener win. Longest active streak in the NFL. Let's go, Birds.
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0: Appreciate you listening tonight. 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A 22-year-old woman in Utah just made fitness history, and the best part might be the room she had cheering her on. We'll get into that. Your good vibe story is coming up next, brought to you by Boot Barn. Keep West.
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0: 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It's B-Dub, Low Cash on the show. I know we're talking about Hometown Home and how it gave you the same feeling that Talking About does. What is it that you hear in a song that gives you that feeling? Is there a one thing, or are you looking for specific things, or is it just more about the emotions that you feel as you're listening to the song once it's all said and done?
1: I think some of it is just the authenticity of the lyric. This is a very simple song, yet it has a few moments in it that are like, oh, I can relate to that. That's real. And so anytime that we can find a simple way to do that, I mean, this song is only 2 minutes and 33 seconds long. How do you connect with people's heartstrings that quickly and make them passionate about, hey, I need this on my playlist. I want to hear the song again. I'm going to stay right here with B-Dub because I want to hear the song 10 times. Well, that takes, you know, a little bit of crafting, but very simplistically. And so I think that's what we feel. When we feel that ourselves, then we can say, hey, hopefully the listeners are going to hear this too.
2: Don't move. This gets even better.
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0: 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Luke Bryan and Jason Aldean getting together in Las Vegas December 11th. We're going to send you there. Yeah, get ready to win in less than 2 weeks. 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

0: 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It's B-Dub. Crazy to see what's going on in Southern California with the tropical storm. You saw some of the erosion of the houses in like Malibu and Laguna. Just some of the roads and houses literally falling into the beach, collapsing. Nicolas Cage's driveway fell into a sinkhole.
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0: 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Candy corn is already the most divisive candy in America, so naturally somebody decided we should start wearing it. 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
13: 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And maybe you've heard of some of our programs, Bicycles from Heaven. We help out the Salvation Army Food Bank, the Aberdeen Hokum Easter Egg Hunt, also Toast the Harbor Food and Wine Festival, and White Cane Days. 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

0: This is Kix 95.3. Not sure if you heard about this, but Brax is releasing a candy corn perfume this fall because apparently eating it wasn't controversial enough. It's called Ode to Candy Corn. And for $22, you can smell like creamy vanilla, spun sugar and honey. You know, basically the inside of that plastic jack-o'-lantern you carry around as a kid. Goes on sales September 22nd with another batch dropping October 1st. And look, candy corn already divides households. Now imagine your spouse walking into the bedroom smelling like a handful of it. Nothing says romance quite like you smell like Halloween clearance at Walgreens.
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0: Thanks for hanging. 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Tomorrow on the show, we'll continue our conversation with Low Cash. Preston and Chris got that new song, Talking About, which I think is one that, pun intended, we're going to be talking about throughout the fall. It's straight gas from them. Anyway, if you've got a question for Preston or Chris, DM me at BW Radio.
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1: Okay, anyone else love the Taylor Swift cameo at the Emmys the other night? I didn't watch any of the Emmys. I didn't even know they were on, but I did see the Law and Order cameo that she did. I thought she was good. Like, the girl can act 100%. Also, I'm not sure who this lady is that's wearing this, like, blue top with maroon gloves and a patterned dress. Three things that don't match. God, I miss Joan Rivers.
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0: 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Batman's latest rescue didn't happen in Gotham, and this one might be more important than anything Christian Bale ever did in a cape. We'll get into that next.
1: Back quicker than a back road shortcut.
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0: 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Christian Bale spent years saving Gotham as Batman, but what he's doing in real life is pretty incredible. He helped create Together California. It's a foster care village in Palmdale designed specifically to keep brothers and sisters together when they enter foster care. The village has 12 furnished homes, including apartments for young adults transitioning out of the system, plus support programs for the families living there. Christian Bale said that their job is to turn these kids' heartbreak and pain into love and hope and a sense of future. It turns out Bruce Wayne really was the disguise.
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0: 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I'm at BW Radio on Instagram. I stocked my Airbnb with some groceries, and I maybe have cooked one thing. I need to stop doing that. You know, like, I'm thinking, oh, I'm traveling. I've got a full kitchen. I'm going to cook in it every day. Yeah, no, I'm not.
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2: Nashville International Airport is officially on its way to becoming the Dolly Parton Airport. The airport authority voted unanimously to start the process of renaming BNA in Dolly's honor, and they actually changed a policy requiring someone to be gone for 2 years before getting that kind of recognition. Because apparently the fine print meant Dolly Parton and said, yeah, never mind. The final name hasn't been decided, though, although Dolly Parton International Airport has already been proposed. And honestly, it's perfect. If anybody should be welcoming you to Nashville, it's Dolly. They will be keeping the BNA code for simplicity when it comes to booking flights and stuff. Although I feel like DOL is sitting right there. And baggage claim better be called 9 to 5, because that's roughly how long it takes for your suitcase to show up.
3: Stay close. More coming.
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0: 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Got a lot of new music dropping over the next couple of weeks. Riley Green and Luke Bryan both putting out albums on Friday. Next week, Kenny Chesney has Silver Sands Marina. Of course, Kenny announced the original Vide Room tour. No West Coast dates, probably from all the Sphere shows, but definitely you got to get to a Kenny show. Eric Church, Sheryl Crow, Graylin James, Old Dominion on a couple dates. Going to be fire.
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0: 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Your most wanted song of the day brought to you by Boot Barn Keep West. Got the biggest song in country music. According to your request, streams, listens, you get the idea. It's coming up.
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8: 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And maybe you've heard of some of our programs, Bicycles from Heaven. We help out the Salvation Army Food Bank, the Aberdeen Hoquiam Easter Egg Hunt, also Toast the Harbor Food and Wine Festival, and White Cane Days. If you would like to be involved with the Aberdeen Lions, just come to one of our meetings, Mondays 12 noon at the Rotary Log Pavilion in Aberdeen, and one night meeting the second Monday at 6 p.m. The Aberdeen Lions Club, we serve.
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1: In a pinch, man. 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

0: country am I in?
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0: It's always on 5 in Margaritaville, come to think of it.
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He left his fortune to some guy he barely knew. His kids were mad as hell.

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0: 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Next one is worth it.
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Good morning. Good morning. Good morning. Morning. How you feeling? I'm Drew Walker. We are Kix 95.3. The Kenny Tour for next year. The deets are out. The scoop in your snack pack next.

0: I'm thinking you might need a favor if you need some extra cash. The Kenny Chesney Original Vibe Room Tour 2027. The full schedule has been released with Eric Church and Sheryl Crow and Graylin James on tap. 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If you missed it on Monday night for the Emmys, Sally Field and Reba McEntire paid tribute to Dolly. Reba performed her Appalachian Memories backed by a string section. It was incredible. And yes, Garth Brooks headlining Stagecoach along with Riley Green and Zach Top in Indio, California. Next year in April, also in the lineup, this is wild. Hardy, Willie Nelson, Kelly Clarkson, Brothers Osborne, Shibuzi, Dasha, Stella Lefty, Stephen Wilson Jr., and a few more. And that is your country snack pack.
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3: 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The Aberdeen Lions Club has been serving the community since 1940. The Aberdeen Lions have always been an extremely active club with many community improvement projects and fundraisers to support our area. They built the first Aberdeen Little League Park in the 50s and later helped move it from North Side to its present location at Pioneer Park. And maybe you've heard of some of our programs, Bicycles from Heaven. 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If you would like to be involved with the Aberdeen Lions, just come to one of our meetings, Mondays 12 noon at the Rotary Log Pavilion in Aberdeen, and one night meeting the second Monday at 6 p.m. The Aberdeen Lions Club, we serve.
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7: 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Tonight, mostly clear, lows around 49. Then tomorrow, sunny with highs near 77. On Thursday, sunny with highs near 76. And Friday, partly sunny with highs near 67. Going into the weekend, looks like we're going to have sunshine and highs in the 70s. That's your weather. I'm Rick Moyer on the Harbor's New Country, Kix 95.3.
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You ever see something on your timeline that makes you snort out loud? That happened with me. Something you're shockingly good at. You've never mentioned to anyone because it would sound completely made up if you did. Let's get into that here next after Al Dean and Luke Combs.

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3: 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Tonight, mostly clear. Lows around 49. Tomorrow, sunny with highs near 77. On Thursday, sunny with a high near 76. Friday, partly sunny. Highs near 67. Into the weekend with partly sunny skies and highs around 70. That's your weather. I'm Rick Moyer on the Harbor's New Country. 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

0: You ever see something on your timeline and it makes you snort out loud, and then your coworkers are like, what is going on with you? That was me yesterday after the show. What is something you're shockingly good at that you've never mentioned to anybody because it would sound completely made up if you did? Jason said, I'm a 48-year-old man who can sew anything. Okay, I'm jealous of that, Jason. Jenny, Guitar Hero. Jenny dropped out of high school for a bit, played it nonstop to keep herself busy, even won money at a couple tournaments. She is now a 36-year-old mom working for the government, and she's, I doubt my prowess will be appreciated in polite conversation. I don't know about that, girl. Lisa has an ungodly accurate internal clock. If she needs to wake up at 6:14 for a flight, she opens her eyes at exactly 6:13, looks at the clock and watches the numbers change. It works without fail, no matter how tired she is or what time zone she's in. Whenever she tries to explain it to folks, they just think she's lying or secretly setting a silent vibrating alarm. Okay, that is wild. What about you?
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11: Star Wars is flying into IMAX 70mm for the first time. Disney's Lucasfilm has announced that Star Wars Episode IV, A New Hope, will be released for the first time in IMAX Digital and in 70mm on February 19th, 2027. As part of the 50th anniversary celebration of that film, the re-release will come ahead of the newest film in the franchise, Star Wars Starfighter, premieres on May 28th. Disney is the parent company of Lucasfilm and ABC News. Getting another look at Godzilla Minus Zero with an all-new trailer, the sequel to 2020.

0: 2023's Oscar-winning Godzilla Minus One comes to theaters in North America on November 6th.
1: We open Pandora's box together.
0: We also have our first trailer for Artificial, the new biopic about OpenAI founder Sam Altman, stars Andrew Garfield. Artificial lands in U.S. theaters this Christmas. And happy birthday to Adam Sandler, who's 60 today. Mike Dubusky, ABC News.
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1: Hi, Brandy. How are you this morning?
0: Good.
1: Do you want to play Martina Countryoke?
0: Sure.
1: You sound all business, Brandy. You're like, Drew, I'm going to win. I just want to play, right?
0: Yeah.
1: Here we go. High heels or sneakers, you don't give a damn. My baby loves me just the way. How do you finish that, Brandy?
0: The way that I am.
1: Just the way that I am. High heels or sneakers, you don't give a damn. My baby loves me just the way that I am. Look at that, Brandy. Way to go, girl. Have you seen her in concert before?
0: No.
1: Do you love Martina McBride music?
0: Yeah.
1: You sound... I can't read you this morning, Brandy. Is it stressful at work or you were just stressed about trying to get it right?
0: No, I think I'm just excited.
1: I think you should be excited. You get bragging rights the entire day.
0: All right, sounds good.
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2: Going to see sunny and warm today, 78 degrees with that beautiful sunshine in the forecast. We're going to see clear skies tonight and lows getting down to about 51 degrees. Still about 77 for tomorrow on the coast. You're going to see some clouds increasing late Thursday night into Friday. Upper 60s will be partly sunny skies, it looks like, through the last weekend here of summer. The latest weather update brought to you by the Dennis Company and the Roof Doctor on Kix 95.3.
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0: You missed the big announcement yesterday. The Kenny Chesney Vibe Room Tour 2027 on sale next Friday the 25th, but some of his pre-sales for his No Shoes Nation and a couple others are starting today. The full scoop, kennychesney.com. He is back in the stadiums next year.
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13: Star Wars is flying into IMAX 70mm for the first time. Disney's Lucasfilm has announced that Star Wars Episode IV, A New Hope, will be released for the first time in IMAX Digital and in 70mm on February 19th, 2027. As part of the 50th anniversary celebration of that film, the re-release will come ahead of the newest film in the franchise, Star Wars Starfighter, premieres on May 28th. Disney is the parent company of Lucasfilm and ABC News. Getting another look at Godzilla Minus Zero with an all-new trailer. The sequel to 2023's Oscar-winning Godzilla Minus One comes to theaters in North America on November 6th.
14: We opened Pandora's box together.
13: We also have our first trailer for Artificial, the new biopic about OpenAI founder Sam Altman, stars Andrew Garfield. Artificial lands in U.S. theaters this Christmas. And happy birthday to Adam Sandler, who's 60 today. Mike Dubusky, ABC News.
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16: Expect more sunny skies today. High temperatures close to 80 degrees on the coast, 78 today. And clear skies tonight with lows about 51. We're going to see warm tomorrow, 77 degrees. More sunshine, upper 60s for Friday throughout the weekend with partly to mostly sunny skies. Looks like a great weekend with the last few days of summer. 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

0: I have all the things Kenny Chesney running in my head, so I feel like we are living in fast forward. We are 6 days away from fall, so we have one last week of the summer, six summer days left. But I think it's also weird because we are back at football tonight. NFL football, Thursday night football. The Bills are at the Lions. So if you have fantasy, how'd you do on week one? Whatever you do, you got to lock in. I think you got to lock in by 5 o'clock tonight. Is that right?
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Do you know that Ella Langley is just days away from breaking an all-time record? This is incredible. The Scoop coming up in a snack pack after Aldean.

0: Now, Dean here and Love and Life Again from Ella Langley just a minute ago. You know, she has tied the all-time record for most weeks at number one for the Billboard Hot 100 all-genre chart, 22 weeks for Choosin' Texas. She is tied with Mariah, All I Want for Christmas Is You. I didn't realize it'd be non-holiday and holiday, but Mariah's record was never thought of that it was going to be broken, and we are just days away, and I think it's going to happen next week because of Choosin' Texas and Amarillo and just all the love. So super excited for Ella Langley, and we'll be watching it hopefully as it happens. And that is your country snack pack.
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7: Star Wars is flying into IMAX 70mm for the first time. Disney's Lucasfilm has announced that Star Wars Episode IV, A New Hope, will be released for the first time in IMAX Digital and in 70mm on February 19th, 2027. As part of the 50th anniversary celebration of that film, the re-release will come ahead of the newest film in the franchise, Star Wars Starfighter, premieres on May 28th. Disney is the parent company of Lucasfilm and ABC News. Getting another look at Godzilla Minus Zero with an all-new trailer. The sequel to 2023's Oscar-winning Godzilla Minus One comes to theaters in North America on November 6th.
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7: We also have our first trailer for Artificial, the new biopic about OpenAI founder Sam Altman, stars Andrew Garfield. Artificial lands in U.S. theaters this Christmas. And happy birthday to Adam Sandler, who's 60 today. Mike Dubusky, ABC News.
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1: Going to see sunny and warm today, 78 degrees with that beautiful sunshine in the forecast. We're going to see clear skies tonight and lows getting down to about 51 degrees. Still about 77 for tomorrow on the coast. You're going to see some clouds increasing late Thursday night into Friday. Upper 60s will be partly sunny skies, it looks like, through the last weekend here of summer. It's our latest weather update brought to you by the Dennis Company and the Roof Doctor on Kix 95.3.
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Did you know that back in the day, Florida-Georgia Line, they still to this day claim Barefoot Blue Jean

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2: Expect more sunny skies today. High temperatures close to 80 degrees on the coast, 78 today. And clear skies tonight with lows about 51. We're going to see warm tomorrow, 77 degrees, more sunshine, upper 60s for Friday throughout the weekend with partly to mostly sunny skies. Looks like a great weekend with the last few days of summer. It's our latest weather update brought to you by CSM Heating, Cooling, Roofing, and Solar and Sideline Auto Wrecking on Kix 95.3.
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little extra Wednesday morning motivation for you. If you have been waiting like I have for the sixth season of Only Murders in the Building with Steve Martin and Martin Short and Selena Gomez on Hulu, they're going to make us wait just a little bit longer. The sixth season now drops on

0: Tuesday, December 6th. But way before that, I realized we mentioned earlier on the show we have six more days of summer. If you're ready for fall, if you're ready for Halloween, well, the folks at Starbucks have already released yesterday a line of black cat-themed merchandise. The mugs, the glow-in-the-dark cold cup, and the cat costume Bearista plush. You see what they did there? The Bearista. I don't know if you get the plush for your kids or just as a collector's item because you love their coffee so much.
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10: Star Wars is flying into IMAX 70mm for the first time. Disney's Lucasfilm has announced that Star Wars Episode IV, A New Hope, will be released for the first time in IMAX Digital and in 70mm on February 19th, 2027. As part of the 50th anniversary celebration of that film, the re-release will come ahead of the newest film in the franchise, Star Wars Starfighter, premieres on May 28th. Disney is the parent company of Lucasfilm and ABC News. Getting another look at Godzilla Minus Zero with an all-new trailer. The sequel to 2023's Oscar-winning Godzilla Minus One comes to theaters in North America on November 6th.
11: We opened Pandora's box together.
10: We also have our first trailer for Artificial, the new biopic about OpenAI founder Sam Altman, stars Andrew Garfield. Artificial lands in U.S. theaters this Christmas. And happy birthday to Adam Sandler, who's 60 today. Mike Dubusky, ABC News.
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0: to our early morning edition of Countryokey Old School. We're doing Martina this week.
1: High heels or sneakers, you don't give a damn. 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
0: How do you finish that in your head? 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
0: What do you think for Martina Countryokey? 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
1: Hi, Brandy. How are you this morning?
0: Good.
1: Do you want to play Martina Countryoki?
0: Sure.
1: You sound all business, Brandy. You're like, Drew, I'm going to win. I just want to play, right?
0: Yeah.
1: Here we go. High heels or sneakers, you don't give a damn. My baby loves me just the way. How do you finish that, Brandy?
0: The way that I am.
1: Just the way that I am. High heels or sneakers, you don't give a damn. My baby loves me just the way that I am. Look at that, Brandy. Way to go, girl. Have you seen her in concert before?
0: No.
1: Do you love Martina McBride music?
0: Yeah.
1: You sound... I can't read you this morning, Brandy. Is it stressful at work or you were just stressed about trying to get it right?
0: No, I think I'm just excited.
1: I think you should be excited. You get bragging rights the entire day.
0: All right, sounds good.
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9: Going to see sunny and warm today, 78 degrees with that beautiful sunshine in the forecast. We're going to see clear skies tonight and lows getting down to about 51 degrees. Still about 77 for tomorrow on the coast. You're going to see some clouds increasing late Thursday night into Friday. Upper 60s will be partly sunny skies, it looks like, through the last weekend here of summer. The latest weather update brought to you by the Dennis Company and the Roof Doctor on Kix 95.3.
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When it rains, it pours. Not only did we find out that Stella Lefty is on the Stagecoach bill for April next year in California, but then the Kenny tour dropped yesterday. We need to start saving some money. I remember.

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6: Expect more sunny skies today. High temperatures close to 80 degrees on the coast, 78 today. And clear skies tonight with lows about 51. We're going to see warm tomorrow, 77 degrees. More sunshine, upper 60s for Friday throughout the weekend with partly to mostly sunny skies. Looks like a great weekend with the last few days of summer. 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

0: Been living in fast forward all morning with the Kenny news, and we were talking about fantasy football and the NFL. Thank you for the DM from Jason, who said, Drew, today's Wednesday, okay? NFL is not back until tomorrow. I'm all mixed up because we had Wednesday NFL football last week. That is right. The first Amazon Prime game is tomorrow night with Al Michaels and Herb, Lions at the Bills. So you still have at least a day to lock in your fantasy picks. I'm Drew Walker. Love you for listening. Hope you have a fantastic Wednesday. You be good to yourself. You deserve it. I'll see you back here early tomorrow morning.
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6: Star Wars is flying into IMAX 70mm for the first time. Disney's Lucasfilm has announced that Star Wars Episode IV, A New Hope, will be released for the first time in IMAX digital and in 70mm on February 19th, 2027. As part of the 50th anniversary celebration of that film, the re-release will come ahead of the newest film in the franchise, Star Wars Starfighter, premieres on May 28th. Disney is the parent company of Lucasfilm and ABC News. Getting another look at Godzilla Minus Zero with an all-new trailer. The sequel to 2023's Oscar-winning Godzilla Minus One comes to theaters in North America on November 6th.
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6: We also have our first trailer for Artificial, the new biopic about OpenAI founder Sam Altman, stars Andrew Garfield. Artificial lands in U.S. theaters this Christmas. And happy birthday to Adam Sandler, who's 60 today. Mike Dubusky, ABC News.
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1: She was storming through the house that day, and I could tell she was leaving. And I thought, oh, she'll be back, till she turned around and

New country from Luke Combs. That's Days Like These. And it seems like every day we've had positive Dolly Parton news for a while now. You know, she passed away, and then it seemed like more and more good news came out about her. And that's just a testament, I think, to how cool Dolly Parton was and is. And the latest Dolly Parton news is that farms across the country are launching basically their corn maze, you know, pumpkin patch phase. And there are more than 20 farms and more signing up every day that have already decided to do a corn maze in the likeness of the one and only Dolly Parton. And what makes it better than just walking through Dolly Parton's head is that all the money goes directly to her Imagination Library. And that's the charity she set up to send books to kids who want to read but can't afford books. I mean, not on Dolly's watch, right? And I love the fact that it's still going strong and people are just kind of fighting and clawing over each other to get a chance to help, you know, some of the stuff that Dolly set up. Once again, pretty cool stuff. Oh, by the way, I don't know if you're on board with this, but coming up later this month on the 25th, officially Dolly Parton Day, and I think a bunch of stuff like this is going to go down. I know for a fact that Garth Brooks is going to take 100% of the proceeds from his bar in Nashville on 925 Dolly Day, 9 to 5, 925.

0: I love it. And that's going to go directly, once again, to the Imagination Library. So I can't imagine that the parade of good news about Dolly Parton stops anytime soon, and I love it.
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8: You'll see sunny and warm today, 78 degrees with that beautiful sunshine in the forecast. We're going to see clear skies tonight and lows getting down to about 51 degrees. Still about 77 for tomorrow on the coast. You're going to see some clouds increasing late Thursday night into Friday. Upper 60s will be partly sunny skies, it looks like, through the last weekend here of summer. It's our latest weather update brought to you by the Dennis Company and the Roof Doctor on Kix 95.3.
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9: Expect more sunny skies today. High temperatures close to 80 degrees on the coast, 78 today. And clear skies tonight with lows about 51. We're going to see warm tomorrow, 77 degrees. More sunshine, upper 60s for Friday throughout the weekend with partly to mostly sunny skies. Looks like a great weekend with the last few days of summer. 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

Luke Combs bet it all on this song and won big time. He had $200 to his name, and he laid down four tracks in the studios. Producers told him $200 to master each one. So he had to pick one, the one that was going to do it for him. And this is it. He put it on iTunes, 14,000 downloads in a week, and it got the attention of Nashville people and record reps. And it's the song that made him a star for sure. Here's Luke Combs with Hurricane.

0: moving on. New country from Canadian Josh Ross. That's Ain't How You Look. Lots more coming up for you. Lainey Wilson's on the way. Chase Beckham coming up too. But first, have you heard about all the big corporate people in AI calling for a slowdown of the entire industry? The latest one to do it is Anthropic CEO Dario Amodei. And by the way, Anthropic, they make Claude. I don't know what flavor of AI that you've had experience with, but this is one of the big ones. This is one of the big ones. And he's calling for everyone in the AI, you know, industry, the AI frontier, they like to call it, you know how tech guys are. Anyway, they're out there on the frontier, and he's saying maybe we should just, you know, stop the full sprint training of every AI and advance. You know, this basically is the Jurassic Park warning, right? Do you remember this? They were worried about whether or not they could, not whether or not they should. And that's where we are, I think, with AI. I think maybe there's a little hysteria over it that's not warranted. I think that it's not as scary as people are saying. That being said, I am buying stock in Skynet. I'm not sure what your plan is, but I'm trying to hedge my bet on both sides, you know.
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0: New country from Kenny Chesney, that's Carry On. This guy's had an amazing career. And it's not even close to being over. I love that Kenny Chesney's got one foot in the past and one foot in the future. He's literally got a brand new record label that he owns, which is cool. And a brand new album coming out. That's a brand new song. But he's also got a big exhibit at the Country Music Hall of Fame and Museum in Nashville going on at the same time. So he's literally in a museum and on the forefront of country at the same time. By the way, if you go to Nashville, you should absolutely check this thing out. They got a bunch of cool artifacts from Kenny's life. The blue chair is in there, the one from all his albums and his rum and all that. The one that it's a ratty old chair for sure, but that's the one that inspired him, okay? Plus his first guitar is in there and so many other things. You know, there's so many artifacts in there. I think it's fun to think that maybe there's some stuff that Kenny Chesney's been looking for a while. Like, maybe does he know his guitar is in there? Maybe does he know where his car keys are? Because they may have them on display in Nashville.
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11: Going to see sunny and warm today, 78 degrees with that beautiful sunshine in the forecast. We're going to see clear skies tonight and lows getting down to about 51 degrees. Still about 77 for tomorrow on the coast. You're going to see some clouds increasing late Thursday night into Friday. Upper 60s will be partly sunny skies, it looks like, through the last weekend here of summer. The latest weather update brought to you by the Dennis Company and the Roof Doctor on Kicks 95.3.
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This guy can't get enough of being on the road. 2027 leg of the My Kind of Saturday Night Tour kicks off April the 3rd, AT&T Stadium in Arlington, Texas. Here's Luke Combs, Sleepless Hotel Room. I can

0: 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We're coming right back.
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5: 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The Titans are sitting at 1-1 with last week's loss, and the Grizzlies come into the contest looking for their first win. 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
5: Expect more sunny skies today. High temperatures close to 80 degrees on the coast, 78 today. And clear skies tonight with lows about 51. We're going to see warm tomorrow, 77 degrees, more sunshine. Upper 60s for Friday throughout the weekend with partly to mostly sunny skies. Looks like a great weekend with the last few days of summer. It's our latest weather update brought to you by CSM Heating, Cooling, Roofing, and Solar. and sign mine on a wrecking on Kix 95.3.
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0: New country from Ella Langley, that's Lovin' Life Again. And I bet she is. Big year for Ella Langley. And not only does she have the number one album in the country right now, she also just tied Mariah Carey. This is crazy. For the song staying the longest at number one, 22 weeks now. She's tied with Mariah Carey's All I Want for Christmas. I never thought I would see that, to be honest with you. She also got 9 nominations for the upcoming 60th Annual CMA Awards. And she is going for the big ones, too. Music Video of the Year, Musical Event of the Year, 2 Song of the Year nominations for Songwriter. That's Choose in Texas and Be Her. She's literally competing against herself. And she's also doing that for Single of the Year, Choose in Texas and Be Her. Album of the Year, Female Vocalist of the Year, and Entertainer of the Year. She's going for the crown against Lainey Wilson, Chris Stapleton, Cody Johnson, and Luke Combs.
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4: 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The Titans are sitting at 1-1 with last week's loss, and the Grizzlies come into the contest looking for their first win. 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
6: I got

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And I don't mean to pry, but girl, I gotta know, what is your name? 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

0: That's Cody Johnson with The Fall, and if you'll hang tight, I got plenty more on the way, including Riley Green's Think As You Drunk I Am. But first, did you hear about Sydney Sweeney? She is the actress from Euphoria who a couple of years ago got in trouble for her American Eagle denim ads. I don't know if you remember, but it's Sydney Sweeney has good jeans, and everybody flipped out. Well, it may not surprise you that everybody's flipping out. Once again, she is the new face and more of a sports prediction app called Novig. And people aren't upset because she's supporting them. Apparently, her nude marketing campaign is really taking some people off. Hundreds of thousands of people, by the way. About 200,000 people all in total, 136,000 on Sunday and another 68,000 on Monday, dropped her and quit following her on Instagram. And that is probably not a big deal for her because it's less than 1% of her audience. She has like 26 million people following her on Instagram. So she may be hearing me right now, learning about this for the first time and still not caring.
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0: 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The Titans are sitting at 1-1 with last week's loss, and the Grizzlies come into the contest looking for their first win. Our games are brought to you by A1 Roofing, Crowell Brothers, Grace Harbor PUD, your Great Northwest Federal Credit Union, Grocery Outlet, Harbor Sheds, the Port of Grace Harbor, Snell Crane, The Roof Doctor, Windermere Real Estate, and our scoreboard sponsor, Timberland Bank. 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
0: Going to see sunny and warm today, 78 degrees with that beautiful sunshine in the forecast. We're going to see clear skies tonight and lows getting down to about 51 degrees. Still about 77 for tomorrow on the coast. You're going to see some clouds increasing late Thursday night into Friday. Upper 60s will be partly sunny skies, it looks like, through the last weekend here of summer. The latest weather update brought to you by the Dennis Company and the Roof Doctor on Kix 95.3.
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6: They expect more sunny skies today. High temperatures close to 80 degrees on the coast, 78 today. And clear skies tonight with lows about 51. We're going to see warm tomorrow, 77 degrees, more sunshine. Upper 60s for Friday throughout the weekend with partly to mostly sunny skies. Looks like a great weekend with the last few days of summer. 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

0: Last year, I found a book that I checked out of the library in high school. And that was a couple of years ago. But it ain't got nothing on this 130-year-late magazine turned into a New Hampshire library. And I'll tell you exactly how much the late fee was on that bad boy in less than 10 minutes. First, Dylan Scott, this is My Girl.
1: She looks so pretty when the makeup on. You should hear her talking to her mama on the phone. I love it when she raps to an Eminem song.

时候。

0: earlier this week in New Hampshire, a late 19th century issue of the Century Illustrated Monthly magazine was returned to the library in Concord, New Hampshire. It was a little late, okay? 130 years after its due date, and it was returned by an 84-year-old resident who couldn't have possibly checked it out. I did the math. It doesn't work out. But she did return it. And if you're wondering how much the late fees totaled, I mean, it is, what do you think? Go ahead. $12,055. But luckily, this sweet old lady returned it during a fine amnesty period. She didn't pay anything. And this, I mean, she could have just burned the magazine and it would have been the perfect crime. But no. No, her, you know, her conscience got to her, so she wanted to take it back there. Can you imagine? $12,055 for a 48,220-day loan of a magazine. And you can't even order anything out of the back of that one anymore.
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0: 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The Titans are sitting at 1-1 with last week's loss, and the Grizzlies come into the contest looking for their first win. 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

Just enough to take the pressure down a notch. 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I woke up on the wrong side of the truck bed this morning with a bone dry bottle.

0: country from Morgan Wallen. That's been by now. Plenty of country on the way. Keith Urban's coming up. Thomas Rhett's on the way. But the big news coming from Kenny Chesney. Yesterday dropped the bombshell news that he's going back out on the road. And the tour, you're going to love the name of this, the Original Vibe Room Tour 2027. Do you know why he calls it that? If you've ever been backstage at a Kenny Chesney show, you know they call the backstage area the Vibe Room. And according to Kenny Chesney, a lot of hijinks go down there, a lot of pranks. It's a lot of fun. In fact, he calls himself the Vibe Room Clown. And he thinks it's so cool that the entire audience should experience that same kind of energy. So he's extending the Vibe Room to every seat in the house, everywhere he goes. And of course, he's bringing along some pretty big names. Eric Church, Sheryl Crow, Graylin James going on tour with him as well. So if you love Kenny Chesney, like I love Kenny Chesney, you're going to love this tour.
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10: 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The Titans are sitting at 1-1 with last week's loss, and the Grizzlies come into the contest looking for their first win. 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
10: Going to see sunny and warm today, 78.

0: degrees with that beautiful sunshine in the forecast. We're going to see clear skies tonight and lows getting down to about 51 degrees. Still about 77 for tomorrow on the coast. You're going to see some clouds increasing late Thursday night into Friday. Upper 60s will be partly sunny skies, it looks like, through the last weekend here of summer. The latest weather update brought to you by the Dennis Company and the Roof Doctor on Kix 95.3.
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1: Well, Bob, I'm telling you, there's excitement in the air today. 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
0: 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Starting this Friday, 6:30 pregame show, 7 o'clock, the kick on AM 1490 and online at 1490 KWOK. The Titans are sitting at 1-1 with last week's loss, and the Grizzlies come into the contest looking for their first win. 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
0: Expect more sunny skies today. High temperatures close to 80 degrees on the coast, 78 today. And clear skies tonight with lows about 51. We're going to see warm tomorrow, 77 degrees. More sunshine, upper 60s for Friday throughout the weekend with partly to mostly sunny skies. Looks like a great weekend with the last few days of summer. 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

To say the last 12 months have been kind of rough on Jelly Roll would be a bit of an understatement. So rough, in fact, he's talking about stepping away from the music industry altogether. I hope that's not true. Here's Jelly Roll's Son of a Sinner. I never

0: new country from Bailey Zimmerman, that's Chevy Silverado. If you like that, you're going to love the country we got on the way from Toby Keith and Kenny Chesney. But before we get there, I want to tell you about this brand new breakthrough when it comes to chips in laptops. And if you get a laptop like mine that sounds like it's going to take off every time you turn it on, this is kind of exciting because it not only is going to keep laptops a little cooler in the future, it's going to make them quieter. And it's going to make them more efficient. It all comes down to these tiny, tiny thermal engines that they're using to push air at the microscopic level, which would eliminate the need for fans and intakes and whenever you're using your computer, right? Which is really good. I'm going to tell you, it's really good. It's going to make computing better, faster, and more silent in the future. But a part of me is a little disappointed because I honestly, when I first read this, thought it was a new Doritos flavor, but you know.
1: Jody, it's back to school time. You know what that means.
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0: That's Jason Aldean's whiskey drink, and plenty more is on the way to help you get through this Wednesday workday. On the way next, Luke Combs and Ella Langley.
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10: Going to see sunny and warm today, 78 degrees with that beautiful sunshine in the forecast. We're going to see clear skies tonight and lows getting down to about 51 degrees. Still about 77 for tomorrow on the coast. You're going to see some clouds increasing late Thursday night into Friday. Upper 60s will be partly sunny skies, it looks like, through the last weekend here of summer. The latest weather update brought to you by the Dennis Company and the Roof Doctor on Kix 95.3.
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before Alan Jackson made it big as a country star, he had to sell his 1955 Thunderbird, his prized possession, and he used the money to put a down payment on his first house with his wife, Denise. And then fast forward to 1993, Denise found that very same car and bought it back and gave it to Alan for Christmas. Here's Alan Jackson with Chattahoochee.

0: Leave it on. 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
1: Expect more sunny skies today. High temperatures close to 80 degrees on the coast, 78 today. And clear skies tonight with lows about 51. We're going to see warm tomorrow, 77 degrees, more sunshine, upper 60s for Friday throughout the weekend with partly to mostly sunny skies. Looks like a great weekend with the last few days of summer. 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
1: The way your hair's in a mess in the morning when you open your eyes. 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

0: New country from Canadian Josh Ross. That's Hate How You Look. Josh Ross has just been announced as a special guest opening act for Jason Aldean at the Coors Light Bird's Nest Festival on February the 11th. And that's not the only night, by the way. There's going to be country up on the stage. The Bird's Nest Festival is all built around the giant, you know, Phoenix Open. And so there's going to be a lot of golf. There's going to be a lot of country, big party. And a huge list of country stars is going to be performing. Besides Josh Ross and Jason Aldean, you got Riley Green. You got Ashley Cook is going to be there. You know, outside of country music, you got Snoop Dogg and T-Pain. This is going to be one of the wildest golf parties on the planet.
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2: 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The Titans are sitting at 1-1 with last week's loss, and the Grizzlies come into the contest looking for their first win. 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
1: A few days before he turned 80, he was sitting out back in a rocker. He said, "What you been up to lately?"

0: We're all prepared for Ella Langley to sweep the CMAs, right? Ella Langley and Morgan Wallen, I Can't Love You Anymore. She's going to come home with Hardware big time on November 18th, right? I mean, 9 nominations, the most out of anyone, 2 of which for Single of the Year. She's also up for Entertainer of the Year. Side note, Kacey Musgraves poked fun at a concert recently because she has some nominations herself, but she said she basically is going to pick out a really good outfit so at least when she loses to Ella Langley across the board, she can like look really good. She's so real for that.
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2: And your weather update brought to you by Sideline Auto Wrecking and CSM Heating, Cooling, Roofing, and now solar. All right, tonight mostly clear, lows around 52. Tomorrow sunny with highs near 77. Friday mostly cloudy with highs near 66. Then Saturday and Sunday mostly sunny with highs around 70 degrees. That's your weather. I'm Rick Moyer on the Harbor's New Country Kix 95.3. 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
8: She's more than just a pretty face.

ain't worth the whiskey, Cole Swindell. It's Coryell. Any more lately, after all the bars are closed, if I'm still out miraculously, we will either go back and play like cards in the garage, throw some darts or something, or it's immediate pajama time, get real comfy, pop some Totino's pizza rolls in the oven. Not bad. After all the bars are closed, it's Thomas Rhett. After

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1: 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Tonight, mostly clear, lows around 52. Tomorrow, sunny with highs near 77. Friday, mostly cloudy with highs near 66. Saturday and Sunday, mostly sunny with highs near 70 degrees. That's your weather on the Harbor's new country, Kix 95.3. Thanks for joining me. I'm Rick Moyer.
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Next, Jason Aldean, Try That in a Small Town. The music video was shot outside of a courthouse, and not just any old courthouse, the one in his own county in Tennessee. I have a couple questions. You know, how do you go about that? How do you get that approved? Who do you talk to? Or do you just call up and say, hello, I am Jason Aldean, and I would like to talk to someone about music videos?

0: There are some huge tours for 2027 with some serious star power, and Luke Combs is included. That's Be By You, his latest number one hit, by the way. Luke Combs announced a while ago his My Kind of Saturday Night tour. We know about Garth Brooks and his Blame It All on My Roots tour. Kenny Chesney just announced he's hitting the road next year, too. 2027 is shaping up to be pretty awesome. Kenny on the way with How Forever Feels.
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0: I Ain't Coming Back, Morgan Wallen featuring Post Malone. It's Coryell. He shared on socials a picture of artwork that looks a lot like those from Grand Theft Auto 6, the video game GTA 6. And other artists have done the same thing. Travis Scott, Metro Boomin, Future, all like rappers and hip-hop artists, right? But Morgan Wallen also shared one too. So I think we're going to get a Morgan Wallen song on the soundtrack of GTA 6. And while I'm happy to know that Florida Georgia Line has gotten back together again and they'll be out on the road at festivals this coming year, we almost could have said we're getting Morgan Wallen on GTA 6 before we even get a Florida Georgia Line reunion. Close but no cigar.
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0: 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All right, tonight mostly clear, lows around 52. Tomorrow sunny with highs near 77. Friday mostly cloudy with highs near 66. Then Saturday and Sunday mostly sunny with highs around 70 degrees. That's your weather. I'm Rick Moyer on the Harbor's New Country Kicks 95.3. Thanks for joining me.
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That was Chevy Silverado. And this one from Jody Messina, it was her very first single, released in 1996, and became one of the best road trip anthems ever. Heads Carolina, tails California. Baby.

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1: 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The Titans are sitting at 1-1 with last week's loss, and the Grizzlies come into the contest looking for their first win. 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
12: 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Tonight, mostly clear, lows around 52. Tomorrow, sunny with highs near 77. Friday, mostly cloudy with highs near 66. Saturday and Sunday, mostly sunny with highs near 70 degrees. That's your weather on the Harbor's New Country Kix 95.3. Thanks for joining me. I'm Rick Moyer.
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I suppose if you're looking for an excuse and really grasping at straws, you could just celebrate a Whiskey Wednesday. 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